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3: I was listening to the album. Good fucking luck. You're on your own.

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It's a place where you'll be safe to feel our grace, 'cause we've all made mistakes. 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